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You know, once we get saved, you know, God isn't done working on us. I'm Christina on Life 102.5, and maybe you're looking at your life right now thinking, God, what are you doing? I can't see it. But I love this reminder from 2 Thessalonians 2:13. It says, but we ought always to thank God for you, brothers and sisters loved by the Lord, because God chose you as first fruits to be saved through the sanctifying work of the Spirit and through belief in the truth. It says that God chose us to be saved through the sanctifying work of the Spirit and through belief in the truth. And that work that he's doing, it means he's still working on us. So if you're not where you want to be yet, that doesn't mean that God has abandoned you. He's still shaping you and changing you and still working.

0: 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Come hang out with me in Madison. So excited to be with you guys. If I get
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2: If you had to ask me what's my favorite chapter in the Gospels, I would say Matthew chapter 6. Jesus teaches the Lord's Prayer. He talks about fasting and not being a hypocrite, talking about what it means to give to the poor. And then he starts talking about anxiety. And he says, don't be worried. Look at the birds of the air, the flowers in the field. If God takes care of them, how much more will he take care of

0: most used phrase in the Bible is don't be afraid. So my hope for you as you hear this song is you're reminded by Jesus that everything's going to be all right.
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I'm Christina, and I just wanted to remind you about some truths that Jesus says about you. You are wonderfully made. You are fully known

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I'm Christina. And you've probably heard the phrase, practice makes perfect. And it's true when you're learning piano or figuring out how to cook. But you know what else we practice? Complaining. It starts with a little venting about the weather, traffic, or maybe your job. And before long, your brain gets really good at finding out what's wrong. You start expecting problems instead of noticing possibilities. But Philippians 4 reminds us to think about what is true, honorable, just, pure, lovely, and praiseworthy. And I don't think God is asking us to pretend that everything is perfect. I think He knows that what we focus on starts to shape our hearts. So today, instead of collecting complaints, maybe just start looking for the good, look for the possibilities, and look for what God might be doing right in front of you. Oh my.

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I'm Christina. And often, you know, when you need to make a change, just taking that first step, it can be so hard, whether it's trying a new sport or a new hobby. Those first steps can be the hardest. And if you've been, you know, thinking about going back to church, but you just have some questions,

about who Jesus is and you'd like to have those answered, I have a free resource that I can send you that you can start getting to know Jesus better. 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
1: 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I Can Only Imagine by Mercy Me.
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1: I've got a 23-year-old granddaughter who has Rett syndrome. She can understand everything that you say to her, but she has to communicate in nonverbal ways back. She was able to walk at one time, and now she's not. I can only imagine the excitement in her eyes when she's able to jump and walk, because when she was a little girl, she used to love to be part of the cheerleading squad and stuff like that. Imagine how exciting it's going to be for her to not have to face the restrictions that she's had her whole life. Along with, she very much loves going to worship services and listening to spiritual songs, and she's going to be loving being there with the Lord.
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Not because you got everything right and, you know, not because you were productive enough, but simply because you belong to Him if you are in Christ. 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

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And the older I get, the more I realize that there are things that just don't bother me like they used to. You know, maybe I'm just getting tired or wiser, but broken dishes, spilled milk, toilet paper on the roll the wrong way. There was just a time when all that stuff could totally ruin my mood. And now I'm like, you know, it's fine. And I think about that because I know getting older doesn't, you know, automatically make you more joyful. And I've definitely met people who seem to get more irritated with everything the older they get. And I don't want to become that person. And the closer I get to heaven and the more years that go by, the more carefree I want to be. Life is just way too short to be annoyed at every little thing. I really want to just be a person who laughs more, forgives faster, and holds things a little bit more loosely.

0: I continue to struggle with pain, a lot of pain right now. And I just have to keep in my mind that someday soon we're going to make it home. That's what our hope is for the relief of pain and all of our struggles is home when our Lord comes to get us.
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Hi, this is Carrie in Evansville. It just brings calmness to me. Just gives me a sense of peace. Just feels like home. Uplifting, positive, Life 102.5.

If today is one of those days where you just need someone to pray for you, we have a place for that on our website. I'm Christina on Life 102.5. You can leave your prayer requests and you can even see other people's prayer requests. And there's this button and it lets them know when you've prayed for them. 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

balloon animals, crafts, coloring pages, and face painting will all be happening at the Colton Dixon concert this Sunday. 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

0: You may not even realize your kindness. And, you know, even the way you keep showing up is probably encouraging someone else. 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I just want to encourage you to keep going. God is using you, even in ways you may never see.
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Our life verse today is 2 Thessalonians 2:13. It says, "But we ought always to thank God for you, brothers and sisters, loved by the Lord, because God chose you as first fruits to be saved through the sanctifying work of the Spirit and through belief in the truth." I'm Christina on Life 102.5. Paul, in that verse, he says, we ought always to thank God for you. And I love that because there are people God has placed in your life that are worth thanking him for. And maybe today you are one of those people for somebody else. On the-

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1: 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Oh.

Josiah Queen said he wrote that song Demons because it came from a real battle in his own mind. I'm Christina on Life 102.5. It was a time in his life when he had a lot of anxiety and fear and just negative thoughts where he felt like his mind was a war zone. And for me, there have been times where that's what my mind felt like. And he said that the song was also just about realizing that he wasn't fighting the battle alone. And when he prayed, he felt that

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1: Hi, I'm Kim and Monroe, and this is Thank God I Do by Lauren Daigle. It struck a chord in me. At first, I had kind of thought of it as my relationship with God and just, you know, thank God I have God in my life to get me through all the things that he's gotten me through. And there's a lot of it. Now I also see it in terms of my husband, who has been, you know, my partner has been there with me the whole time. So the three of us, my husband, myself, and God, we make this amazing team. And thank God that I have God in my life. Thank God I have my husband in my life because they're my rocks. Yeah, it's amazing.
0: 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I've seen

0: 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It's nice to have on in the background for uplifting music, to know that it's something that you can have on with the kids, it's something you can have on with the grandkids now as well.
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0: guys. This is Colton Dixon. Come hang out with me in Madison. So excited to be with you guys. If I get
1: down. The concert event of the summer is just about here. Colton Dixon, Sunday the 23rd at the Monona Terrace rooftop. 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

0: When I was driving one day, it was the first time that I ever heard Matthew West's song, Good. The lyrics just really hit my heart. I started crying.
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2: 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And the song came from that wrestle, choosing to trust that God was still in the midst of everything.

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0: Hey guys, this is Colton Dixon. Come hang out with me in Madison. So excited to be with you guys. If I get
1: down. The concert event of the summer is just about here. Colton Dixon, Sunday at the Monona Terrace rooftop. I will build a boat in the sand when you say you never end. 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
2: Anyone who's ever felt the shame of past mistakes or current struggles, God is not waiting in anger to punish us for our wrongs. 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
2: 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I want to walk in holiness and truly stepping out and

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0: Hey guys, this is Colton Dixon. Come hang out with me in Madison. So excited to be with you guys. If I get
1: 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Colton Dixon, Sunday the 23rd at the Monona Terrace rooftop. 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
1: I'm Tanya, and I'm from Madison. 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
1: 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That has been very affirming for me.
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0: 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What a sign and a wonder that could be for the world, and what a testimony of how great God is.
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2: If you had to ask me what's my favorite chapter in the Gospels, I would say Matthew chapter 6. Jesus teaches the Lord's Prayer. He talks about fasting and not being a hypocrite, talking about what it means to give to the poor. And then he starts talking about anxiety. And he says, don't be worried. Look at the birds of the air, the flowers in the field. If God takes care of them, how much more will he take

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2: It just makes me

You don't have to have all of the right words and your thoughts processed completely to come to God. 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And I was praying last night and I felt like I needed to have this big fancy layout when I was praying to God. And simply all that I really had to bring to him was, God, thank you. Thank you for another day. Thank you that I get to do the things I get to do. Thank you that you're with me. And you know what? That was good enough. So you don't have to have all of the right words to come to God. He just wants to hear from you.

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Doesn't it feel good to do something right on the first try? Or at least the second or third? Life 102.5, I'm Jordan. And this week, I took a hammer and a nail and I hung things on my office wall for the very first time. I've never done that before, surprisingly. And let me tell you, everything stayed on the walls. I kind of expected to walk into work the next day to everything just being on the floor because I did it wrong. The only thing I have to confess is there's one extra hole in the wall from where I got it wrong the first time I tried, but hey, we got there on the second one. That's what matters, right? I know.

0: Hey guys, this is Colton Dixon. 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So excited to be with you guys. If I get
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1: Recently, I've been thinking about how often we say, "Let me know if you need anything." I'm Jordan. This is Life 102.5, and it's so kind when friends say that to us when we're going through a rough patch. But I sit back and I think about myself and how I've struggled to answer that question because I don't want to admit that I need help or I don't know what I need in the moment. So maybe instead of saying, "Let me know what you need," we say something like this: "I'm going to the grocery store. What can I grab you? I made some extra dinner. Can I please bring you some? What's your favorite coffee? I'm going to the coffee shop right now. Want me to just come and sit with you?"

Sometimes just getting up to face another day can feel overwhelming. A listener named Cassie experienced that recently. She shared her struggle with anxiety one morning, but she said when she turned on Life 102.5, she heard the song Still Waters. In that moment, she was reminded to give her worries to God and trust Him for the strength she needed. I'm Steve Young. 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

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Life 102.5, I'm Jordan, and it is okay to not know everything, to still wonder and have questions. 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It's like it was yesterday.

Amy shared, I love listening to this radio station. The perfect songs come on just when I need them most, almost every time. Like on Sunday, we were helping out some friends of ours who were in need. I was worried about them, and Forrest Frank's song, Okay, came on. This is Life 102.5. I'm Jordan, and here's Amy's right song at the right time. It's Okay by Forrest Frank. Lord,

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0: 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My prayer is that the older I get, the brighter I burn. 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

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Even

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Life 102.5, I'm Jordan, and I was texting my cousin yesterday because it was her very first day of high school. I still can't believe it. It felt like yesterday she was a little girl that I got to watch, and now she's grown up, going to high school, and excited. I'm so excited and happy for her, but man, I'm sitting back thinking, where did the time go? You can-

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It just brings calmness to me. 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Just feels like home. Uplifting, positive, Life 102.5.

0: guys. This is Colton Dixon. Come hang out with me in Madison. So excited to be with you guys. If I get
1: 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Colton Dixon, Sunday the 23rd at the Monona Terrace rooftop. 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

0: Hi, I'm Erica from Juneau. 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

a good thing, but you know, there's still a little bit of sadness that comes with change as well. Life 102.5, I'm Jordan. And recently, one of my best friends decided to cut her hair. And she looks great, but for the longest time, she's had long hair. So it made me kind of sad, but I really like what she did with it too. And it made me think that as silly as a simple haircut is, how we can feel two things at the same time. You can be excited about what's next and still miss what was in the past. And you can know something is good and still need like a minute to adjust to it. And you know what? That's okay. So it's okay to be excited about things coming up and still miss the past, friend. If you've been

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Tracy said that Life 102.5 has been a lifeline. She said, thank you for everyone who's been a part of the support team. Hey, my name is Michaela, and our fall fundraiser is coming up next month. 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It starts the 14th. And when you choose to be a part of it, actually, this month, being an early giver, you actually are going to be entered to win a For King & Country Getaway experience, going to see their Christmas performance in Minneapolis in December. You could win 4 tickets to the show, a hotel stay, some spending cash. 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And so if you want to be a part of this, you can actually at Life 102.5.

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0: Okay, if you have a birthday this week, I would love to know. Hey, my name is Michaela. This is Life on a 2.5. You might be the grand prize birthday winner tomorrow.
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0: Yes, we'd love to celebrate you tomorrow around 7:30-ish. 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

0: 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If I get
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2: Hey, I'm John Reddick, and I want to tell you a little bit about my new song, Holding On. Praise God.
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2: We all find ourselves in these spaces where we want to give God our entire hearts, and these obstacles are sometimes in the way, and it's hard, it's complicated. But we still serve a God who's big enough and strong enough and able enough to be able to hold these things that we're struggling holding. So that's what this song is. This song is us handing over these things to God and remembering that God is holding on to us.

When I'm afraid or discouraged, I tend to focus more on my situation than actually focus on trusting God. Hey, my name is Michaela. Maybe you've been there, right? This is Life in a 2.5. You know, the enemy likes to paralyze us. But Joshua 1:9 says, "Do not be afraid. Do not be discouraged. For the Lord your God is with you wherever you go." I

0: Hi, this is Caitlin in Verona. My daughters wake up to it every morning. We sing songs, we dance, and it's just uplifting music that shares the good word, the gospel.
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I was recently with a group of people and I left thinking, wow, I really feel known. It wasn't because we did anything extraordinary. It was because they kept asking such thoughtful questions. Not just, so what do you do? But questions that really made me stop and think. Questions that said, I want to know you. I realize, you know, I don't always ask questions like that. And maybe you're kind of feeling the same way. My name is Michaela. That's okay. Okay. This is Life in a 2.5. You know, sometimes I think we get so busy thinking about what we're going to say next that we forget how powerful a good question can be. Today, I'm walking away from that experience wanting to be more intentional, because asking someone a thoughtful question might be one of the simplest ways to remind them that they're worth getting.

I think we put too much pressure on ourselves to be everything for everyone, to have all the answers, to never let anyone down. But we're not meant to carry that. That's God's job, not ours. If you're feeling the weight of everyone's expectations today, maybe it's time to hand some of that back to the Lord.

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2: It's an incredible source of encouragement. 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

0: Well, good morning, 6 o'clock club. There's something special happening in September. Have you heard? Megan Woods is coming, and we want you, just the 6 o'clock club, to show up.
1: It's going to be an amazing morning. It's going to be like a big family gathering with the 6 o'clock club, Mighty Michaela. I can't wait. It's going to be great.
0: So here's the deal. Tomorrow, we are going to be sending out a text to just the 6 o'clock club to give you an opportunity to come meet Megan Woods, hang out with her for the morning. She's going to be performing for us. We're going to be playing the Nearly Impossible Question with her. I mean, this is an exclusive 6 o'clock club event. It's free. The problem is our station is only so big. I mean, yeah. I would love every member to show up, but my boss said no. 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
1: Life on a 2.5. You know, having questions about faith is totally okay. 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Text today to 41224 to start that journey today. 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
2: I've got so much to be thankful for. Look, I got a

0: Life in the 2.5. Good morning, 6 o'clock club. It's Mighty Michaela.
1: And Joyful Jordan.
0: And Lori, the coffee meme queen. I think she sent one in, actually.
1: She sure did. It says, I like to have a coffee and just see where my day takes me. Oh, look, we're veering towards a refill.
0: That's fair. Fair enough. Thank you, Lori. Oh, man. Oh, boy. I hope you, 6 o'clock club, have a wonderful day. It's time to officially start the club. Here we go. And the Nearly Impossible Question starts in two songs. Don't miss it. God.

0: good.
1: When I was driving one day, it was the first time that I ever heard Matthew West's song, Good. The lyrics just really hit my heart. I started crying.
2: 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That's what Caitlin said when she shared how God used Life 102.5 in her life. She said learning about God's grace, well, that's been a really big part of her journey, and the lyrics to that song touch her heart every time she hears it. 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
1: It is Joyful Jordan's Nearly Impossible Question. Officially, it's no longer Mighty Michaela's. Because Joyful Jordan, she finds all these questions and she never tells me the answer anymore. So yeah, you and I, we have to figure this out together.
2: But you get to play too now, Mighty Michaela.
1: It is fun. However, sometimes I'm like, man, I don't even have a guess. This is hard. All right, we're ready, Joyful Jordan.
2: All right. Just over 50% of people said they would keep this forever if they had the option. What is it?
1: No idea. Here we go. Let's go. 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
2: 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And you wrestle with God in that process, and there's a lot of mystery. There's a lot of grappling with what it means that God is good and that he's faithful. And the song came from that wrestle, choosing to trust that God was still in the midst of everything.

0: We don't always get answers, but we always get his presence and that he's with us in the valleys. And so we can build an altar there knowing that God showed up and that he's always going to show up in those places for you.
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2: I have felt the deepest loss. 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

0: 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Good morning. It's Mighty Michaela.
1: And Joyful Jordan.
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0: Here we go. Just over 50% of people said they would keep this forever if they had the option. What is it?
1: Christine, the math guru, said the home they live in. David said their current cell number, which I agree with that one. And Eastside Angie said their pets.
0: Yeah, I had the option of changing my cell number once. I was like, nope, that's a lot of work.
1: I don't know if I could remember a new one.
0: That's
1: like,
0: fair.
1: After knowing it for so long, I don't know if I could switch over to something else.
0: So that's probably not the correct answer because it has to be over 50%. Like, way, way past.
1: Yeah.
0: Like, not just over.
1: Well, some people want a new cell phone number sometimes.
0: Maybe. I don't know. All right, here we go. Just over 50% of people say they would keep this forever if they had the option. What is it? 866-999-1025 or Facebook, Life on a 2.5.

0: Hey guys, this is Colton Dixon. Come hang out with me in Madison. So excited to be with you guys. If I get
1: down. The concert event of the summer is just about here. Colton Dixon, Sunday the 23rd at the Monona Terrace rooftop. 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

0: Okay, 6 o'clock club. We're playing the Nearly Impossible question, and here it is. Just over 50% of people said they would keep this forever if they had the option. What is it? Who's this?
1: This is grade two, Catherine.
0: Hi, Catherine. How are you?
1: I'm looking forward to Sunday, but here's my answer. Your very first car.
2: Ooh, definitely. I love the confidence, and it's really close, grade two, Catherine, but it's not the answer we're looking for.
0: Oh.
1: Is it really close, though?
2: You're pretty close.
1: Oh, my goodness. Okay, well, you have a great rest of the week, and I'll see you all on Sunday.
2: Sounds great. Bye. Amy guessed childhood home. Connie said their favorite pair of jeans. And Lori the horse girl, now this one's great, a driver's license photo that looks good. Because we've all had one that we did not like. And I...
0: Oh, that's great.
2: I think that'd be like 110% of us agree.
0: That's so funny. Okay, well, I'm assuming those aren't it.
2: No, I really wish the driver's license photo was, though.
0: Oh, yeah, me too. All right. One more opportunity to play this week. One more opportunity to play today. Tomorrow it's Friday, Feel Good Friday. 866-999-1025.

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1: Okay, it's Joyful Jordan's Nearly Impossible Question, 6 o'clock club. It's time to wrap this up. Here we go. Just over 50% of people said they would keep this forever. If they had the option, what is it?
2: We had some friends get it right, Mighty Michaela.
1: Okay.
2: Totally Awesome Sarah, Doug from Austin, Darcy, and Laura all got it right.
1: Woo-hoo!
2: The answer is your current car.
1: Oh.
2: So the car that you currently drive, not your first car.
1: Oh.
2: A lot of people guess their first car, which I totally agree with, but your current car.
1: Interesting.
2: I guess you get attached to your current car and enjoy the features it has and don't want to upgrade. Like, I understand that.
1: Nah, I'm ready for an upgrade. I guess I'm not a part of the 50%. That's okay. Well, hey, 6 o'clock club, there's an opportunity for you to meet Megan Woods. Yeah, she's actually going to be visiting the studios next month, and we want to invite the entire 6 o'clock club. However, that's a problem. We can't do that, unfortunately. The station is not that big, and so we're going to actually be sending out an invite tomorrow, an opportunity for you to actually enter to win a chance to come meet Megan Woods next month. And so that's going to go out tomorrow.
2: It's going out tomorrow. So you have to be a part of the 6 o'clock club texting group before that text goes out. That's very important. So make sure you grab your phone, text the word club to 866-999-1025. It is that simple, but you have to do that before tomorrow.
1: Yeah, we'll say that number again in just a second. So grab your phone, get ready to text. But here's the thing. There's a lot of perks being in the club group. We'll send you the question and the answer every day, and we'll send you a link to give you a club pin so that you can tell everybody you're a part of the 6 o'clock club, and when you show up to events, you'll have to wear that pin so we know you're a part of the club. And of course, when you show up to meet Megan Woods, you got to wear your pin, of course.
2: And we're going to be playing the Nearly Impossible Question live with Megan. I mean, it's going to be so much fun.
1: She's also going to perform. I mean, it's going to be a great morning. We'll have breakfast. Okay, so text club to 866-999-1025, and we hope to see you there that morning. That text is going to go out tomorrow morning after the club.
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0: is the day, and I have some tears like coming into my eyes right now. This isn't okay. Hey, my name is Michaela, and I'm really glad you're here listening to Life on a 2.5. Today is my niece's first day of school ever. Like, this is the first, and I don't know what to do with that. I mean, I just feel like she was born yesterday, and so now I'm kind of confused. Like, she's just growing up so quickly, and today is when it really hit me. You know, someone I love is really growing up, and I want to know, what's that for you? When did it hit you that someone you love was growing up?
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0: Life in a 2.5. Hey, Michaela here. And there was a moment this week where I realized someone I love is growing up. Yeah, my niece's very first day of school is happening today. Oh, boy. Who's this?
1: Well, this is Kindergarten Kim, and I'm on my way to work in my classroom, and I heard your story.
0: Yeah.
1: And I know they grow up so fast, but I want you to know, like, I am sad on the last day of kindergarten for me because I just fall in love with them. And when all those early childhood teachers, they're going to love her and they're going to take care of her because they become part of your heart. And it's just an amazing thing to see how much they grow. And I love my job. I have 27 kindergartners in my class this year.
0: Wow. Aww.
1: Yeah, I have not met them yet. We meet them on Tuesday.
0: Yeah.
1: But I just wanted to just give you a hug from the radio because she's going to be great, and she's so blessed to have an aunt like you. But time does go fast. It does seem. But she's going to be so excited to share everything with you, and you're going to be a wonderful cheerleader, just like her teacher will be. So I just wanted to say that to you.
0: Thank you so much. You're really encouraging me this morning. I needed to hear all of that. I mean, man, it's just crazy. Like, time flies, but you're right. I mean, I know she'll have a wonderful teacher, and all of those teachers work so hard. Thank you for working so hard and loving your students so well.
1: Well, you have a wonderful day.
0: Yeah, you too. Okay.
1: Thank you.
0: Have a great school year.
1: Bye.
0: Bye-bye.
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0: pray.
1: There's just this moment where all of a sudden you realize someone you love is growing up. Oh, man. I mean, it just starts to make you cry a little bit. Hey, Michaela here.
2: I'm Jordan.
1: And I had that moment this week because today is actually my niece's very first day of school.
2: So cute.
1: I know. I'm just not ready for this.
2: Well, Michaela, my little cousin, she started high school yesterday.
1: Wow.
2: And when she told me she was starting high school, when I saw her a couple weeks ago, I was like, oh my goodness, where did the time go? Like, weren't we just like little kids the other day?
1: Right. Time just flies by.
2: It really does. And Amber shared that her youngest daughter turned 13 the other day and her son's 18, and she just can't believe it.
1: What about you? When did it hit you that someone you love was growing up? 866-999-1025.

One minute, it's summer break. 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

0: Life in a 2.5. Hey, Michaela here and Jordan. Okay, I'm having a moment today. My niece, it's her very first day of school. Okay, I don't know how to feel about this. Like, I feel like she was born yesterday. This is crazy to me. And it's hitting me. Someone I love is growing up. About you?
1: She is so cute and she's going to have an amazing first day of school, Michaela.
0: Okay.
1: And Carla shared that she knew her goddaughter was growing up fast when she got a job at 14 years old. That really hit her hard. And this year she's getting her driver's license.
0: Aw, man. Okay.
1: Times.
0: What about you? When did it hit you that someone you love was growing up? 866-999-1025.

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0: Okay, here is your checklist for seeing Colton Dixon this Sunday. 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

0: Hi, this is Kevin from Belleville. It's nice to have on in the background for uplifting music, to know that it's something that you can have on with the kids. It's something you can have on with the grandkids now as well.
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0: It's happening right now. I don't know how I feel about this. Life on a 2.5. I'm Michaela, and right now my niece is having her very first day of school. I mean, this girl was born yesterday. This is crazy. How could she be going to school for the very first time? I'm working through all the feelings right now. I'm just having this moment where it's hitting me. Someone I love is growing up, and I want to know, can you relate? Please tell me I'm not alone.
1: Amanda shared that there have been many signs, but a few have been when crayons were no longer on her kids' school supplies list.
0: Aw, that is so sweet and sad.
1: It is.
0: Okay, I don't want this to be a whole Debbie Downer show. I'd love to hear from you, and I'll keep the uplifting music going as we

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0: Life on a 2.5, there's this moment when it hits you. Someone you love is growing up.
1: Jessie shared when she was heading back to work, her nephew drove up and grabbed her attention. He's graduating, and seeing him drive just, you know, shocked her in the moment. And she says, "Keep reaching for the sky, Daxton. Aunt Jessie is cheering you on." Aww. I love that encouragement, Michaela.
0: What about you? 866-999-1025. 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

0: righteousness. Oh God, how I need you.
1: Barbara was sharing that when she was a teenager, sitting in the back of her parents' car, she felt empty and brokenhearted. She didn't have a choice on what music was playing. Because her parents would always play Life on a 2.5. But what she was not realizing at the time was there was a seed being planted in her heart back then. She's like, now I play Life on a 2.5 as soon as I get in the car. She's like, I don't waste any time. She's like, now that my kids are in the backseat, I know there are seeds of hope being planted in their hearts. She's like, this radio station is necessary in my life and in my kids' life. Hey, my name is Michaela, and that's just one story of many, so many who have been affected by this radio station, what God is doing through Life on a 2.5. I get to see it every single day. I mean, it's such a joy to hear these stories of what God's up to. And friend, you could be a part of this. Actually, when you join the giving team, you can give right now. 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
1: Hey, this is Micah Tyler with the message of my new song, Perfectly. I want to be perfect. I look around at the people next to me. I look on social media and over again, I see this perfect picture of someone's life. And I think to myself, God, when other people are brave, all I see is fear in my life. And then I remember that it's God's perfect love that casts out that fear. I remember that God has a perfect plan for my life. See, at the end of the day, when we throw up our hands and we confess the places that we fall short, that's when God's perfect love shows up and loves us perfectly.
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0: perfectly.
1: Encouragement is so important, you know? I feel like there are so many people that go to work, do their jobs, and nobody says, hey, you're doing a good job. That's what I want to change. I would love to call their managers and let them know that their employees are doing a great job.
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1: I'm going to call a manager coming up in two songs about Tucker. Don't miss out on this.
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0: 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If I get
1: down. 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
1: Thank you for calling Pizza Ranch Verona. This is Matt speaking. How may I help you?
0: Hi, Matt. I was wondering if I could talk to a manager.
1: That'd be myself.
0: Oh, wonderful. Matt, my name is Michaela. I work at Life 102.5. So, Matt, do you know Tucker?
1: Yes.
0: Okay, our listener, Chuck, he actually went to your location. He and his wife took their granddaughters there for lunch, and Tucker was the one that was serving them, brought the pizza over to them, and he just went on and on about Tucker. He said that Tucker is so kind and so polite, and he was just always so attentive to them, making sure that they had everything that they needed. Does that sound like Tucker?
1: That does. He is one of our front of house employees. He's responsible for, you know, bussing the tables, interacting with our guests, and, you know, delivering their pizzas. We always hear positive things from our guests whenever he's out in the dining room as well. We have surveys that people fill out that mention him by name as well.
0: Wow. So this is not an uncommon thing then. That's awesome.
1: Yeah, I'm glad that he's getting the recognition.
0: Yeah, well, you tell him that another customer recognized his hard work. And you should know, too, as the manager, you're training your employees well. You're doing a great job.
1: Thank you.
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2: It gives me hope, joy. It makes me...

0: It's just this moment when you realize someone you love so much is growing up. Oh boy, I'm having that today. I'm kind of a mess over here. It's my niece's very first day of school. She was born yesterday. This doesn't make sense. At least it feels like that. What about you? When did it hit you that someone you love was growing up?
1: Cassie shared that her firstborn is now a teenager and taller than she is. And Michaela, I can relate. That's a tough one to get passed up by somebody in your family.
0: Aw, man. What about you, friend? 866-999-1025.

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0: You've had that moment when you realized someone you care about so much is growing up, right? It is a hard moment. There's just all these emotions. Hey, Michaela here on Life 102.5. What would that moment be for you?
1: Steph shared that moment was when her children started having their own children and she became a grandma.
0: That's so precious, Steph.
1: I love it.
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0: It's true. Jesus loves you. That's Zach Williams here on Life 102.5. For God so loved the whole world that he gave his one and only son, that whoever believes in him shall not perish but have everlasting life. That's John 3:16. And friend, it is true. He loves you so much. If you have questions about this love that God has for you, there's a safe place to ask questions. Text the word today and start that journey today. 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
1: Wandering into the night, wanting a place to hide this weary soul.

Hi, I'm Jess from Oregon. 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The word of God is in these songs, and being able to hear it as often I do when I'm driving back and forth to work, and it really fills me. 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
1: It's true, Jordan. I'm not okay. Okay. Here's the thing. It's my niece's first day of school, and it's just so hard to process. Okay. I feel like she was born yesterday. This doesn't make any sense in my brain. Oh boy. It's just hitting me. Someone I love is growing up, and I want to know, please tell me I'm not the only one. When did it hit you that someone you love was growing up?
0: Penny texted in that her son just told her that he and his wife are expecting a baby in February. And she's like, my baby, he's having a baby. Where did all the time go?
1: Oh, man. What about you, friend? 866-999-1025.

0: 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In that moment, she was reminded to give her worries to God and trust Him for the strength she needed. 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

You know how there are certain things you can do that just start to feel like a domino effect? You weren't trying, but all of a sudden you've kind of hopped on a train you were not intending to. This is Life 102.5. I'm Jill. And earlier this week, let me just tell you about my day and see if you can catch where I'm going with this. I started the morning with a coffee that had all these like warm spices in it, cinnamon and nutmeg. I mean, it was so good. And I'm smelling these warm spices. It was great. You know, and then lunch comes and, I had soup for lunch. And while I was eating lunch, I was watching some preseason football highlights. And I was also texting my sister about some Thanksgiving plans. And the domino effect of fall has begun in my life this week. I was not trying to get into fall mode. I know it's still summer. I know that like we're still enjoying the summer weather, all the things, but I accidentally had a very fall day earlier this week. And I'm just wondering, like, once the dominoes start falling and you start eating soup and drinking coffee with the fall spices in it and talking to your family about Thanksgiving, like, is there no getting off the train? I don't even know if I want to. You may

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7: Back in 2024, my wife and I lost our daughter at 20 weeks, and it was the hardest thing we've ever experienced. And you wrestle with God in that process, and there's a lot of mystery. There's a lot of grappling with what it means that God is good and that he's faithful. And the song came from that wrestle, choosing to trust that God was still in the midst of everything.

0: 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And so we can build an altar there knowing that God showed up and that he's always going to show up in those places for you.
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So earlier this week, I had a very accidentally fall-themed day. I had coffee that smelled like fall. I had soup for lunch. I was watching some preseason football highlights, talking to my family about Thanksgiving, and I thought, man, this is a train I've hopped on, and I didn't even know if I intended to. But then I remembered, you know, I'm not the only one that is been kind of hopping on the fall train a little bit early. I know Starbucks fall drinks releases in 5 days. So, you know, not the only one.

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2: If you had to ask me what's my favorite chapter in the Gospels, I would say Matthew chapter 6. Jesus teaches the Lord's Prayer. He talks about fasting and not being a hypocrite, talking about what it means to give to the poor. And then he starts talking about anxiety. And he says, don't be worried. Look at the birds of the air, the flowers in the field. If God takes care of them, how much more will he take care?

0: 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So my hope for you as you hear this song is you're reminded by Jesus that everything's going to be all right.
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when does it become fall in your house? Like, when does fall really, you know, kick off in your heart? This is Life 102.5. I'm Jill. Because I know the official start of fall is, I think, the end of September, right? Like, that's the official start. But, you know, it's different for all of us when we start actually living in fall mode. And I was sharing on the show that earlier this week, I accidentally had a very fall-themed afternoon that included talking to my sister about Thanksgiving plans and eating soup for lunch and watching some preseason football highlights. And so all of that started to make me go like, whoa, what's happening? This feels way too early to get into fall mode, but it was all accidental. You know, I wasn't trying. And then I think, well, I've kind of hopped on this train. Do I stay on the train or do I get off for a little bit and then jump back on in September? Or, you know, when Starbucks fall drinks comes out in 5 days, do we just get pumpkin spice lattes now?

0: Hey guys, this is Colton Dixon. Come hang out with me in Madison. So excited to be with you guys. If I get
1: 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Colton Dixon, Sunday the 23rd at the Monona Terrace rooftop. 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
2: 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But really, Revival starts with our heart, saying, God, I want to walk in purity. I want to walk in holiness and truly stepping out in that.

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love this reminder from Psalm 139, verses 5 and 6. It says, "You have enclosed me behind and before, and laid your hand upon me. Such knowledge is too wonderful for me. It's too high. I cannot attain to it." 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

When do you start going into fall mode? This is Life 102.5. I'm Jill, and I'm not talking about, you know, like the official start of fall. I'm talking about, when do you want to decorate for fall? When do you want to make cozy fall recipes or get out sweaters for the year? You know, and I know some of that is weather dependent, but I think there's just certain things that make it feel like fall sooner than the official start. And I've seen a lot of friends talk about how September 1st, it's like, okay, that's when the fall decorations go up. But I also am curious, like Starbucks releasing their fall drinks August 25th, does that make you roll your eyes? Or does that get you super excited? You can't wait to have your first pumpkin spice latte of the year. Like, when does it feel like it's fall in your heart?

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You know, talking about fall is so interesting this time of year because I think we all have mixed opinions on, you know, when do we start getting into fall mode? For some, it's September 1st. Some, it's not until the official start of fall. And for others, it's like, oh no, Starbucks releases their fall drinks August 25th. I'm all in. This is Life 102.5. I'm Jill. The reason we're even talking about this today is because earlier this week, I had an accidentally very fall-themed afternoon. My sister is already planning Thanksgiving. And this is not, you need to know, I think every family has their own rhythm of what's normal and what's not. What you need to know is in my family, it's not normal to be talking about Thanksgiving this early. And I think part of it is my family, just over the years, we've gotten more spread out. And so to be together, it involves more travel. And I think my sister just wants to give plenty of notice this year in hopes to get as many of us together as possible, which I love. Like, that's so sweet to me. And also it means that in August, we are texting about Thanksgiving. So then I'm thinking personally, I wonder if I just go into fall mode a little bit earlier this year, like if we're already talking Thanksgiving, you know, or do I really wait to get on that train? Because I also don't wish for summer to be over. And I think that's the dilemma. August is this weird time where you're like, I want to enjoy summer, but it's also back to school season. Fall is also coming. And if you're like my family, we're also texting about Thanksgiving.

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Maybe for you today, it's this one from Katie Nicole. This is called Hold On.

Hi, I'm Rhonda in DeForest. There's so much joy and love. I'm constantly inviting God to be with me wherever I am. Uplifting, positive life 102.5.

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0: 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My prayer is that the older I get, the brighter I burn. I've got a fire that will never burn out. What a sign and a wonder that could be for the world, and what a testimony of how great God is.
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You never know when you're going to walk through a difficult season of life in a way that just means you listen to the songs on Life 102.5 in a different way. For example, Kristen shared that her son passed away suddenly over this past summer. And she said, we listened to Life 102.5 for many years. My son had autism and many other chronic illnesses. He used to dance with me in the kitchen to all the songs, and I miss him so much. But listening to your station now gives me so much joy and comfort. Thank you for being such a wonderful part of our lives. But home-

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Maybe this song from For King and Country will help. 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
1: This is Tasha Layton, and I wrote the song Meet Me in the Valley after hearing a parent who had lost a child say, "I found myself in a deep valley, but to my surprise, God met me there." Meet

At first, this felt really odd to me. And then I'm like, why don't we do this every year? I'm Jill here on Life 102.5. So my older sister, she has already been texting my family group chat about coming to join her and her husband and their kids for Thanksgiving this year. Like, we're already making Thanksgiving plans. And it felt so odd to me at first, but as we've continued to talk about it this week, I'm like, why don't we do this every year? Because what started to happen is we have so much notice to plan ahead for Thanksgiving that my sister wants to turn it into a whole weekend of activities and make family bingo cards and have a little like game area for the younger kids and figure out some fun themed things to make for the week. And I think the reason this has been such an enjoyable process to me is because normally my family operates a little different. We normally don't make our full Thanksgiving plans until maybe a month or a couple weeks before Thanksgiving. We're a little last minute when it comes to specifically Thanksgiving. And so I think that there's just something fun about anticipating the looking forward to of something that you really enjoy. So maybe that doesn't mean your family has to make Thanksgiving plans now, but at least just like getting something on the calendar that you've got enough time to both plan and to just look forward to it. For years

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Isn't that a good reminder? 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I got a

0: 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The lyrics just really hit my heart. I started crying.
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1: Well, it is almost here. 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
2: 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And the song came from that wrestle, choosing to trust that God was still in the midst of everything.

0: 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And so we can build an altar there knowing that God showed up and that he's always going to show up in those places for you.
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I'm Owen. If you've set a goal for yourself recently and you're making progress towards it, that's what counts. So hey, keep it up. You are doing awesome.

Life 102.5, I'm Owen with today's sticky note reminder. You aren't who you once were. The person you used to be, even the person you were yesterday, doesn't define you. Your mistakes don't define you. You aren't who you once were.

Life 102.5. I'm Owen. I am not ready for summer to end. But I am excited for a few months without mosquitoes. Yeah, definitely not my favorite part of summer. They say there's all these different ways that you can avoid mosquito bites. I mean, obviously bug spray, but they also say, you know, avoiding wearing dark colors because mosquitoes are attracted to that. And for the same reason, not eating bananas, I guess. I don't know. I feel like these are all a little bit of a myth. The only thing that I've found to completely take care of the mosquitoes is the winter. And so I guess it's just a trade-off. Which one do we want? Do we want the mosquitoes or do we want the colder weather?

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God knows your trembling voice, your tired heart, your quiet joys, your hidden prayers, and the weaknesses that you wish you could overcome. And in all of that, His promise remains true. My grace is sufficient for you. My power is made perfect in weakness.

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0: Hey guys, this is Colton Dixon. Come hang out with me in Madison. So excited to be with you guys. If I get
1: 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The concert event of the summer is just about here. Colton Dixon, Sunday at the Monona Terrace rooftop. 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

Forrest Frank, okay, here on Life 102.5. I'm Owen. I don't know about you, but sometimes when life is going really well, I live it like I'm at the top of a hill on a roller coaster. Like, you know, you're at that high point, things are all calm right now, but I live in anticipation that things are gonna go downhill soon, that things have to get out of control. But today, if you are at that high point, if things are going well for you today, you know what I've learned is that, yes, hard times may come, but right now, the moment you're in, the good things that you have going on in your life, those are a blessing from God, and we can just live in that. I was

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Maybe going for a walk as a family never goes quite as planned because a few steps in, the kids' legs are tired and they need a piggyback ride. And maybe this week didn't go as planned. And now you're tired. You're worn out. Well, this next song is what God says to you in these moments. He says, I will carry you. Here's that song on Life 102.5.

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I'm Owen. Happy Thursday. This week I've been thinking about signing up to do a half marathon. I've been going back and forth. Do I want to do it? Maybe not. I mean, it would be a challenge. It'd be the longest race I've ever done. I did cross country in the past, but now that that season of my life is over, I've realized that I lose motivation very quickly when I don't have something to train for, when I don't have my eyes set on the next thing.

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Summer goes by so quickly. I'm Owen on Life 102.5. Yesterday I was talking to someone and I asked him, how's your summer been? And he quickly corrected me and said, you mean how was my summer? And I was like, oh, it's over. Like, I don't want summer to be over yet. But I mean, it's true. It's wrapping up. But 80 out today, I think we can still call this summer.

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I'm Owen. Today's life verse is 1 Peter 1:22. Now that you have purified yourselves by obeying the truth, so that you have sincere love for each other, love one another deeply from the heart. You know, the reason we are able to love each other is because Jesus first loved us.

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2: Hey, this is Micah Tyler with the message of my new song, Perfectly. I want to be perfect. I look around at the people next to me. I look on social media and over again, I see this perfect picture of someone's life. And I think to myself, God, when other people are brave, all I see is fear in my life. And then I remember that it's God's perfect love that casts out that fear. I remember that God has a perfect plan for my life. See, at the end of the day, when we throw up our hands and we confess the places that we fall short, that's when God's perfect love shows up and loves us perfectly.
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0: 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In that moment, she was reminded to give her worries to God and trust Him for the strength she needed. I'm Steve Young. 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

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I'm Owen. So thankful for those friends that just get you. The people who are going through the same things you are. You know, there's a place for advice and wisdom from people ahead of you. People who have walked through the things you have and they're on the other side. There's also a place to have people in your life who are in the midst of the same things you are. You know, my wife and I are quite young, and there's not a lot of married couples our age, and so we feel really blessed to have found community with friends who are in the same season of life as us. You know, it's so important to have those friends, to have the friends that just

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Without encouragement, your heart will too. Be renewed and restored. Uplifting, positive. 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

Life 102.5, I'm Owen. Jesus tells the story of the prodigal son, a son who chased after money and things of this world, and it left him feeling broken and desperate. And the Bible says that he came to his senses and realized that he needed to go back to his father. And then the Bible says this, so he got up and went to his father. But while he was still a long way off, his father saw him and was filled with compassion for him. He ran to his son, threw his arms around him, and kissed him. I love this story. The end of this story is so incredible because if you feel like the son in this story today, you've gone down a road that you didn't want to go down, it's not too late to turn back to Jesus. Jesus is the father in this story, and when you turn back to him and start running towards him, the incredible thing is he meets you. It says when he was still a long way off, his father ran to him. You don't have to have everything put back together. You don't have to be perfect to come back to Jesus. Just turn towards him and he will say, "Welcome home."

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1: Phil Wickham and Crowder. It really is Amazing Grace.
2: Phil Wickham here. I love this song so much. And when I did some reading about it, I realized that this song was written by a slave trader in the 18th century. In the middle of a storm, he cried out to God, saying, God, if you help me, I give my life to you. And he survived the storm. And little by little, he understood what that prayer meant.

0: become a pastor and a minister and someone who spoke out against slavery. It's a testament to the grace of God at work in someone's life. And though we're not all slave traders, we all are in need of God's grace. And that's why I think this song's connected with so many people over the years. And I invite you all to sing it out with me.
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Today's sticky note reminder is you aren't who you once were. 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You aren't the mistakes that you've made. You aren't the person you were before you met Jesus. None of those things define you. You aren't who you once were. Hey, if you've got an idea for a sticky note reminder, a little piece of encouragement, I would love to hear your ideas. 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And I would love to hear your ideas when you share them there.

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I'm Owen. 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

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Hey, I'm Owen. Colton Dixon is going to be here at the Monona Terrace on August 23rd, and that's this Sunday. So if I'm doing my math right, that is 3 days away, and we want you to be there. 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

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May I never forget the good things he does for me." Hey, I'm Owen on Life 102.5. Some days it can be really hard to see the good. You know, I have days where it's easier to complain than it is to praise. But what if on the days that aren't so good, we looked? You know, maybe it's hard, but we looked and intentionally tried to find the good, the things that God has given to us.

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From Jamie McDonald here on Life 102.5. I'm Owen. What do you think of that last song? We really want to know. 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
1: Hi, this is Jean from Portage. 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When I was younger, an adult that I trusted broke that trust for many, many years. I blamed myself, and I just wanted to hide away from everyone and everything. Every word in that song told me God's always been there for me, and I finally was able to get past the horrible event and move on, and I'm in a happier place. I'm in a much better place.
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Life 102.5. I'm Owen. My in-laws just sold their house, the house that my wife grew up in, and it's an end of a chapter for them. You know, it's not too emotional for me. I wasn't strongly attached to that house, but my wife and I met in high school, and so a lot of our earliest memories together were spent at that house. And recently, we were back there and walked through the house for the last time, and my wife was reminiscing about all of her memories there, looking in her childhood bedroom and the place where she played dolls with her sister when they were young. And as we walked out the door for the last time, and we're like, wow, this is the last time we'll ever be in this house, I was thinking, like, man, I feel like I'm gonna miss this place too. I've seen

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What was your favorite part of your childhood home? I'm Owen on Life 102.5. You know, maybe you can think back on the place you grew up and the bedroom that you slept in, or the place where you ate dinner with your family, the place where your dad marked your height against the wall as you grew up. You know, maybe it's something about your yard where you played baseball with your siblings. All these memories that we have. You know, I think back on my childhood home and I remember sharing a room with my brother and our bunk bed. You know, that was something I loved about our house. Maybe you have something like that. You know what the number one thing though that people say is their favorite about their childhood home? It surprised me, and I think it might surprise you too. I've got the answer coming up in just two songs.

0: count that high.
1: When thinking back on their childhood home, the number one thing that people say was their favorite about it is this. I'm Owen on Life 102.5. The number one answer is the trees. People love the trees at their childhood home. And that surprised me until I started thinking about the place where I grew up. And I was reminded of the huge tree that we had in our backyard. It shaded almost the whole yard, and my siblings and I would climb the tree, and we built a little platform in it so that we could have a place to play. And in the fall, it turned beautiful colors and dropped its leaves, and we would rake the leaves into piles and jump into that. And we had so many fun adventures just surrounding this tree. Honestly, it might have been one of my favorite parts, too.

0: 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This is Colton Dixon. Come hang out with me in Madison. So excited to be with you guys. If I get
1: down. The concert event of the summer is just about here. Colton Dixon, Sunday the 23rd at the Monona Terrace rooftop. I will build a boat. 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

Life 102.5. I'm Owen. I have a confession to make. I love sports movies. I know. They're so predictable. It's always the same story of a ragtag group of players goes on to win the national championship and so on and so forth. I know. But honestly, when you read the Bible, there's a lot of stories just like that, where God uses unexpected people to do incredible things. And that means that he can use you and me too. And maybe you're thinking, how could God use broken me? Well, that's exactly how the story starts.

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Hey, I'm Owen on Life 102.5. 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

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I'm Owen. Thursday afternoon is pretty much the weekend because it's practically Friday at this point, and Friday is basically the weekend, and so that tracks, right? 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

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I'm Christina. Maybe you've been thinking about getting to know Jesus, but you keep telling yourself, I'll do that tomorrow. I think that's something that we fall into for a lot of things. I'll start that workout tomorrow. I'll clean up the kitchen tomorrow. You don't have to wait to have everything figured out to come to Jesus, just taking that first step. If you want some free resources, and maybe if you have questions you want answered, just text the word today to 41224, and I'll send you those resources.

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Our Life Verse today says, love one another deeply from the heart. It comes from 1 Peter 1:22. It says, now that you have purified yourselves by obeying the truth so that you have sincere love for each other, love one another deeply from the heart. I'm Christina on Life 102.5. I think sometimes we make faith more complicated than it needs to be. This verse is saying, love the people that, you know, God has put around you. Be patient and forgive. And maybe ask God today to show you one person you can love a little bit more deeply.

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2: Back in 2024, my wife and I lost our daughter at 20 weeks, and it was the hardest thing we've ever experienced. And you wrestle with God in that process, and there's a lot of mystery. There's a lot of grappling with what it means that God is good and that he's faithful. And the song came from that wrestle, choosing to trust that God was still in the midst of everything.

0: We don't always get answers, but we always get his presence and that he's with us in the valleys. And so we can build an altar there knowing that God showed up and that he's always going to show up in those places for you.
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2: I have found the deepest loss. 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And when it led me to the cross, only then I understood.

There's a new coffee shop on the east side of Madison called Seven Brew, and I went for the very first time this week. I'm Christina on Life 102.5. I had a gift card, so if I girl math it, it was kind of free, which I think is the best way to try new places that you haven't been before, is having a gift card. And, you know, I expected the line to be really long, because that's what I've been hearing, is that you kind of have to plan your wait. And while we did have to wait a little bit because they only have a drive-through, it really wasn't that bad. So if you're looking for a new coffee spot to try, a lot of people love going there, and I got coffee and it was actually pretty good. You know, I didn't know really what to expect, but I have friends who say this is their favorite coffee shop. And if you go, let me know what you try. I've only gotten one thing, but I think I want to try at least almost the whole menu. Forget-

0: Hi, this is Kevin from Belleville. It's nice to have on in the background for uplifting music, to know that it's something that you can have on with the kids, it's something you can have on with the grandkids now as well.
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0: Hey guys, this is Colton Dixon. Come hang out with me in Madison. So excited to be with you guys. If I get
1: down. The concert event of the summer is just about here. Colton Dixon, Sunday at the Monona Terrace rooftop. I will build a boat in the sand where you say it never ends. 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

sometimes don't we think that we need the perfect words to say or some big way to help someone when really we can just stop and pray like Nehemiah did? I'm Christina on Life 102.5. And during this really critical situation when police officers and first responders were dealing with a lot, a little boy named Nehemiah, he walked up to the police chief and simply asked, "Can I pray with you?" And the chief knelt down and prayed with him. And Nehemiah, you know, just saw someone who needed a little hope and he did something about it. And I just love that because, you know, I do think there are times where we think we need the perfect words or some way to help, but just a simple prayer, you never know what it can mean to someone.

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1: This is Tasha Layton, and I wrote the song Meet Me in the Valley after hearing a parent who had lost a child say, "I found myself in a deep valley, but to my surprise, God met me there." Meet

0: You know, the way out of our valleys is through. 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We are not alone in it. He'll meet us there and He'll take us through.
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